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4: The Airdrie Fire Department urges caution after a hay bale fire near Silver Creek. 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We'll have a bit of a smoky sky tonight, a low of 9 degrees. Tomorrow we'll have some gusting wind, a high of 21. And Friday it's sunny with a high of 26. For all your weather and news updates, visit discoverairdrie.com, download our app, or stream us online.
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4: 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We'll have a bit of a smoky sky tonight, a low of 9 degrees. Tomorrow we'll have some gusting wind, a high of 21. And Friday it's sunny with a high of 26. 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
3: Hey, it's Justin Crouch from Air Mornings. Just in case you missed it on the show the other day. Beep, beep, beep, beep, yeah. Another one I saw, R-O-C-K-G-R-L, rock girl. What kind of rock do you think she's into? 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Stalactites? Shale, perhaps?
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opinions, nothing but words, but it don't make a difference, only care about yours. We could be in the Arctic, at the edge of the earth,

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2: 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The Airdrie Fire Department is urging caution after a hay bale and grass fire north of Silver Creek over the weekend. Crews were called to a field off Range Road 11 Sunday afternoon. Deputy Fire Chief Simon Bradley says a farmer noticed flames coming from a hay bale that had just been rolled. The fire spread into nearby grass, but crews quickly contained it. No injuries were reported and no homes, structures, or livestock were threatened. The fire is considered accidental. An Airdrie family says a marmot apparently hitched a ride from Kananaskis Country and then came back to the same garage days later. Chris Ratzlaff says his wife had been hiking before returning home and closing the garage. Later that evening, one of their adult children found what they called a creature inside. Ratzlaff said the word did not exactly narrow it down at first.
3: Creature is a very nondescript term. I mean, well, we've been hearing a lot about Jimothy, the raccoon in Seattle, right? So that's where my brain jumps to. I was not anticipating something that large.
2: The marmot later roamed Cooper's Crossing before returning to the garage Saturday. Calgary Wildlife Rehabilitation Society did get the animal, and Ratzlaff says she was healthy and feisty. She is expected to return to Kananaskis Country this week. An immigration consultant linked to two Airdrie corporations has had his license permanently revoked. The College of Immigration and Citizenship Consultants revoked Rishi Kumar Mittal's license in a June discipline decision involving four complaints. The regulator says he admitted a misconduct involving unauthorized advice, poor supervision, record-keeping failures, and refund issues. The decision says the four complaints showed what it called a disturbing pattern of unprofessional conduct. He is barred from ever applying to become a regulated immigration consultant through the college or a successor regulator. He must also pay a $25,000 fine by June 2027. And Alberta's new recycling fee on windshield washer fluid containers takes effect today. The mandatory fee is now 12 cents per liter of container capacity. That works out to 48 cents on a 4-liter jug. The province announced the change after a Calgary customer was charged a $2.20 recycling fee on a $4.98 jug of washer fluid. Alberta is moving windshield washer fluid containers into the used oil recycling program. The province says the fees help cover collection as well as recycling costs. Tired of searching for news? Get it delivered. Sign up for the daily news on Air 106 1 FM and enjoy local happenings sent directly to your inbox. And here's a look at some other news we're chasing today. BC wildfire officials are describing conditions as explosive and extremely dangerous. Roughly 80,000 people are under evacuation orders, with thousands more told to be ready to leave. The Gordie Howe International Bridge has now opened its multi-use path. Cyclists and pedestrians can now cross between Windsor and Detroit. And internationally in Ukraine, officials say Russian missile and drone strikes have killed 17 people in the Kiev region. Dozens more were wounded.
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2: Clearing skies tonight with local smoke overnight and a low of 9. Tomorrow starts with increasing clouds and local smoke, and there will be quite the gusting wind in the morning, up to 50 kilometers an hour. The high will be 21 for the day. Tomorrow night, it's clear, a low of 4. Friday brings sunshine and a high of 26. Another sunny day Saturday with a high of 23. 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
2: The Airdrie Fire Department urges caution after a hay bale fire near Silver Creek. To learn more, visit discoverairdrie.com. We'll have a bit of a smoky sky tonight, a low of 9 degrees. Tomorrow we'll have some gusting wind, a high of 21. And Friday it's sunny with a high of 26. For all your weather and news updates, visit discoverairdrie.com, download our app, or stream us online.
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7: 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We'll have a bit of a smoky sky tonight, a low of 9 degrees. Tomorrow we'll have some gusting wind, high at 21. And Friday it's sunny with a high at 26. For all your weather and news updates, visit discoverairdrie.com, download our app, or stream us online.
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3: Hey, it's Justin Crouch from Air Mornings. Just in case you missed it on the show the other day, 75% of Canadians rate themselves a C or lower in their AI skills. Huge chunk of people surveyed also say they feel that AI in the workplace is inevitable, yet 75% are rating themselves a C or lower in AI skills. So, like, how do we bridge the gap here? How do we get up to speed so that we don't get left behind by AI? Let me just ask ChatGPT about this real quick.
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2: 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A fire involving industrial machinery filled a southeast Airdrie warehouse with heavy smoke yesterday morning. Airdrie Fire Chief Mike Peary said crews were called to an industrial business in the 2000 block of Kingsview Boulevard Southeast just before 9 a.m. Firefighters found heavy smoke inside the building and determined it was coming from machinery. Crews extinguished the fire and ventilated the warehouse. Peary added that staff quickly activated their emergency plan and evacuated. The cause does remain under investigation. Airdrie RCMP say suspects have been identified and charged after a man was pepper sprayed behind the Pete Knight Arena in Crossfield. The assault happened July 15th while the man was parked behind the arena. Police say a group confronted him before four suspects forced open his vehicle door and assaulted him with pepper spray. RCMP previously released images of the four suspects and a silver sedan believed to be a Dodge Dart. Police added that two of the individuals were youths but did not specify the charges or how many people were charged. Alberta RCMP say that five fatal collisions were recorded on provincial roads over the long weekend. Police also reported 28 injury collisions during enhanced enforcement from July 31st to August 3rd. Mounties issued more than 1,100 traffic-related tickets, including 513 for speeding. And a sliced mushroom product is being recalled in Alberta over possible listeria contamination. The Canadian Food Inspection Agency says consumers should not eat affected 454-gram packages of Highline Organic Mini Bella mushrooms. The CFIA says the product should be thrown out or returned to the place of purchase. No illnesses have been reported. We have more details up on our website. Don't miss out on breaking news. Sign up for daily news on discoverairdrie.com and get updates sent straight to your email. It's fast, easy, and free. In other news we're looking at today, hundreds of homes have been destroyed by wildfires in BC. There are reports that structures on about 120 properties near Clinton have burned, along with at least 200 homes near Vernon. Internationally, Russian missile and drone strikes on Kyiv and the surrounding region have killed 17 people. Ukraine says 44 others were wounded. And cyclists and pedestrians are crossing the Gordie Howe International Bridge for the first time. The bridge's new multi-use path opened this morning.
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2: Tonight, the skies clear up late in the evening, but there will be some local smoke developing overnight. It'll be a low of 9. Tomorrow, clouds increase early with local smoke, quite the gusting wind and a high of 21. Overnight, clear, a low of 4. Friday, it's sunny and warmer with a high of 26. Saturday, more sun and a high of 23 degrees. Accurate weather updates anytime and anywhere. 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
3: The Airdrie Fire Department urges caution after a hay bale fire near Silver Creek. To learn more, visit discoverairdrie.com. We'll have a bit of a smoky sky tonight, a low of 9 degrees. Tomorrow we'll have some gusting wind, a high of 21. And Friday it's sunny with a high of 26. For all your weather and news updates, visit discoverairdrie.com, download our app, or stream us online.
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12: 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We'll have a bit of a smoky sky tonight, a low of 9 degrees. Tomorrow we'll have some gusting wind, a high at 21. And Friday it's sunny with a high at 26. For all your weather and news updates, visit discoverairdrie.com, download our app, or stream us online.
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2: Hey, it's Justin Crouch from Air Mornings. Just in case you missed it on the show the other day, got a question for you. Is Benson Boone actually just Adele? So I'm sure by now you've heard this latest tune. We've been spinning it for you, Time of Your Life. But I'm sitting here listening to that song, and I'm like, why does that sound so familiar? And then it dawned on me. Am I the only one who hears Adele? We could have had it. Please tell me I'm not crazy. Tell me I'm not the only one who hears it.
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2: 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The Airdrie Fire Department is urging caution after a hay bale and grass fire north of Silver Creek over the weekend. Crews were called to a field off Range Road 11 Sunday afternoon. Deputy Fire Chief Simon Bradley says a farmer noticed flames coming from a hay bale that had just been rolled. The fire spread into nearby grass, but crews quickly contained it. No injuries were reported and no homes, structures, or livestock were threatened. The fire is considered accidental. An Airdrie family says a marmot apparently hitched a ride from Kananaskis Country and then came back to the same garage days later. Chris Ratzlaff says his wife had been hiking before returning home and closing the garage. Later that evening, one of their adult children found what they called a creature inside. Ratzlaff said the word did not exactly narrow it down at first.
3: Creature is a very nondescript term. I mean, well, we've been hearing a lot about Jimothy, the raccoon in Seattle, right? So that's where my brain jumps to. I was not anticipating something that large.
2: The marmot later roamed Cooper's Crossing before returning to the garage Saturday. Calgary Wildlife Rehabilitation Society did get the animal, and Ratzlaff says she was healthy and feisty. She is expected to return to Kananaskis Country this week. An immigration consultant linked to two Airdrie corporations has had his license permanently revoked. The College of Immigration and Citizenship Consultants revoked Rishi Kumar Mittal's license in a June discipline decision involving four complaints. The regulator says he admitted misconduct involving unauthorized advice, poor supervision, record-keeping failures, and refund issues. The decision says the four complaints showed what it called a disturbing pattern of unprofessional conduct. He is barred from ever applying to become a regulated immigration consultant through the college or a successor regulator. He must also pay a $25,000 fine by June 2027. And Alberta's new recycling fee on windshield washer fluid containers takes effect today. The mandatory fee is now 12 cents per liter of container capacity. That works out to 48 cents on a 4-liter jug. The province announced the change after a Calgary customer was charged a $2.20 recycling fee on a $4.98 jug of washer fluid. Alberta is moving windshield washer fluid containers into the used oil recycling program. The province says

0: opened its multi-use path. Cyclists and pedestrians can now cross between Windsor and Detroit. And internationally, in Ukraine, officials say Russian missile and drone strikes have killed 17 people in the Kiev region. Dozens more were wounded.
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0: Clearing skies tonight with local smoke overnight and a low of 9. Tomorrow starts with increasing clouds and local smoke, and there will be quite the gusting wind in the morning, up to 50 kilometers an hour. The high will be 21 for the day. Tomorrow night, it's clear, a low of 4. Friday brings sunshine and a high of 26. Another sunny day Saturday with a high of 23. 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
2: The Airdrie Fire Department urges caution after a hay bale fire near Silver Creek. 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We'll have a bit of a smoky sky tonight, a low of 9 degrees. Tomorrow we'll have some gusting wind, a high of 21. And Friday it's sunny with a high of 26. 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
4: 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We'll have a bit of a smoky sky tonight, a low of 9 degrees. Tomorrow we'll have some gusting wind, a high of 21. And Friday it's sunny with a high of 26. For all your weather and news updates, visit discoverairdrie.com, download our app, or stream us online.
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8: But instead of just accepting that this is part of your kids growing up, this lady decided to knit a life-size doll of her son that she can cuddle instead of the real thing. And this thing is nightmare fuel. I mean, the intent was there. It was a nice idea, but it kind of just turned into inspiration for a new horror movie. Wouldn't doubt we see something like this on Netflix in the next couple of months.
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2: The Airdrie Fire Department urges caution after a hay bale fire near Silver Creek. 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We'll have a bit of a smoky sky tonight, a low of 9 degrees. Tomorrow we'll have some gusting wind, a high of 21. And Friday it's sunny with a high of 26. For all your weather and news updates, visit discoverairdrie.com, download our app, or stream us online.
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6: 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We'll have a bit of a smoky sky tonight, a low of 9 degrees. Tomorrow we'll have some gusting wind, a high of 21. And Friday it's sunny with a high of 26. For all your weather and news updates, visit discoverairdrie.com, download our app, or stream us online.

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1: The Airdrie Fire Department urges caution after a hay bale fire near Silver Creek. 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We'll have a bit of a smoky sky tonight, a low of 9 degrees. Tomorrow we'll have some gusting wind, a high of 21. And Friday it's sunny with a high of 26. For all your weather and news updates, visit discoverairdrie.com, download our app, or stream us online.
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6: 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We'll have a bit of a smoky sky tonight, a low of 9 degrees. Tomorrow we'll have some gusting wind, a high of 21. And Friday it's sunny with a high of 26. For all your weather and news updates, visit discoverairdrie.com, download our app, or stream us online.
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2: Hey, it's Justin Crouch from Air Mornings, just in case you missed it on the show the other day. 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
1: 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Cloudy to start things off. We will have some smoke in the area with some wind in the afternoon, a high of 21. Tomorrow it's sunny with a high of 26. And Saturday it will be another sunny day with a high of 23. 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
4: 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Cloudy to start things off. We will have some smoke in the area with some wind in the afternoon, a high of 21. Tomorrow it's sunny with a high of 26. And Saturday it will be another sunny day with a high of 23. 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
5: 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Cloudy to start things off, we will have some smoke in the area with some wind in the afternoon, a high of 21. Tomorrow it's sunny with a high of 26. And Saturday it will be another sunny day with a high of 23. 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
1: 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Cloudy to start things off. We will have some smoke in the area with some wind in the afternoon, a high of 21. Tomorrow it's sunny with a high of 26. And Saturday it will be another sunny day with a high of 23. 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
1: 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Cloudy to start things off. We will have some smoke in the area with some wind in the afternoon, a high of 21. Tomorrow it's sunny with a high of 26. And Saturday it will be another sunny day with a high of 23. 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
2: 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Cloudy to start things off. We will have some smoke in the area with some wind in the afternoon, a high of 21. Tomorrow it's sunny with a high of 26. And Saturday it will be another sunny day with a high of 23. 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
1: 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Cloudy to start things off. We will have some smoke in the area with some wind in the afternoon, a high of 21. Tomorrow it's sunny with a high of 26. And Saturday it will be another sunny day with a high of 23. 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
1: 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Cloudy to start things off. We will have some smoke in the area with some wind in the afternoon, a high of 21. Tomorrow it's sunny with a high of 26. And Saturday it will be another sunny day with a high of 23. 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

0: 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Cloudy to start things off. We will have some smoke in the area with some wind in the afternoon, a high of 21. Tomorrow it's sunny with a high of 26. And Saturday it will be another sunny day with a high of 23. 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
3: 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Cloudy to start things off. We will have some smoke in the area with some wind in the afternoon, a high of 21. Tomorrow it's sunny with a high of 26. And Saturday it will be another sunny day with a high of 23. 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
2: 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Cloudy to start things off. We will have some smoke in the area with some wind in the afternoon, a high of 21. Tomorrow it's sunny with a high of 26. And Saturday it will be another sunny day with a high of 23. 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
1: 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We will have some smoke in the area with some wind in the afternoon, a high of 21. Tomorrow it's sunny with a high of 26. And Saturday it will be another sunny day with a high of 23. 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
2: I'm Lauren Meister with your local news, streaming now through the Discover Airdrie app. Pioneer Acres in Araucana is hosting the Alberta Pioneer Steam Power Festival from Friday through Sunday, featuring operating steam engines, tractors, and other historic machinery. The event will also include new attractions such as the world's tallest living steer, model train displays, railway safety rides, live entertainment, and free prostate cancer screening blood tests through the Man Van on Saturday. The annual festival serves as the museum's largest fundraiser, helping support its operations for the coming year. The Alberta film series Anna Pigeon is set to premiere tomorrow on USA Network, with new episodes airing weekly. The crime drama follows park ranger Anna Pigeon, who investigates cases in national parks after leaving behind city life following a personal tragedy. The Carstairs Fire Department has expanded its emergency response training, with 11 firefighters taking part in the internationally recognized NFPA 470 Hazmat Operations course. Fire Chief Jordan Schaefer says the training gives members the skills to identify hazardous materials, assist specialized hazmat teams, and establish decontamination procedures during complex incidents.
3: This training here is actually higher training than what we're actually set up to respond to or take care of on a daily basis.
2: The department says the additional certification will enhance its capabilities, with a large portion of members expected to be trained to a high level once the course is complete. The Mountain View Regional Water Services Commission is receiving up to $6.7 million in provincial funding to enhance water storage and support reliable service for communities along the Highway 2 corridor. Michael Knight, chairman of the Mountain View Regional Water Service Committee, says the investment will help increase storage capacity, improve water treatment, and meet the needs of growing communities, including Carstairs and Crossfield.
4: Government is making a good direction towards trying to maintain sustainable long-term water to these communities. So I think that's one of the real benefits to the commission group of our six all the way down the line.
2: The project will provide additional seasonal water storage and help reduce reliance on the Glenifer Reservoir during periods of higher demand. In other news, 13 people are facing charges after entering closed areas near grassy lakes where crews continue work to reduce rockfall hazards. Calgary Police and City Council will review the response to the search of 11-year-old Parker Wells following his death. And the Fort Vermilion RCMP have charged a supervisor at a private school with assault after using a belt to discipline a student earlier this year. News on the go. 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
2: The Toronto Blue Jays beat the Houston Astros 5-4 yesterday. The Blue Jays are now traveling to Chicago to take on the Cubs this afternoon. Canada stayed perfect at the Hlinka Gretzky Cup, defeating Sweden 8-3 last night to finish the preliminary round 3-0. Team Canada now advances to the semifinals. And the Calgary Stampeders are in Toronto, set to take on the Argonauts later today. Kickoff goes at 5:30.
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5: Clouds increase early today and there will be some local smoke, a bit of a gusting wind up to 50 kilometers. The high will be 21. Tonight, clear with local smoke. The wind does die down near midnight. It'll be a low of 4. Tomorrow, sunny with winds shifting from southeast to northeast, gusting once again. It'll be a high of 25. Saturday does stay sunny with a high of 24 degrees. Accurate weather updates anytime and anywhere. 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

0: Dracula on Air 106. Good morning. It's Candace filling in for Justin today. How you doing Thursday? It's already almost the weekend. Love these short work weeks. Thank you. Thank you so much, Heritage Day long weekend.
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0: Hopes on Air 106. Good morning. I'm Candace filling in for Justin. Yesterday, we qualified someone to win with your Alberta Jeep dealers. Yes, it's Duck Duck Jeep. 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We will have that cue to text coming up again after 7 o'clock. Here's what happened with yesterday's qualifier.
1: Tammy speaking.
0: Hi, Tammy. How you doing?
1: Pretty good. And you?
0: Good. It's Candace calling from the radio station.
1: Just what I wanted to hear.
0: I figured as much. You texted in the word Jeep today.
1: Sure did.
0: Well, congratulations. You're qualified to win that brand new Jeep from your Alberta Jeep dealers at the end of the summer.
1: Love it.
0: Yes. We're also going to throw in a pair of Callaway Park tickets for fun.
1: Love those too.
0: What's your favorite ride at Callaway Park?
1: You know what? It's not my favorite rides. It's my kids. They're teenagers, so they're gonna use them.
0: They're gonna stand in that long line for the roller coaster, aren't they?
1: Probably.
0: Yeah. They're gonna do like roller coaster, log ride, roller coaster, log ride.
1: Log ride is 100%.
0: Oh yeah, that one's the most fun, especially on a hot day because then you get like a bit of a mist, a shower.
1: Yes. Thank you.
0: Have a great day.
1: You too. Thanks so much.
0: Bye.
1: Bye now.
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3: 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No stalls, no collisions, and no delays to report so far. 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
3: 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Weather-wise, increasing cloud today with local smoke and northeast gusting winds to 50 kilometers an hour. It'll be a high of 21. Tonight, clear, a low of 4. Tomorrow, sunny with winds gusting up to 40 clicks an hour. It'll be a high of 25. Saturday, a sunny day and a high of 24. 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
1: I'm Lauren Meister, and here's what's making news this hour. Pioneer Acres in Irokana is set to host the Alberta Pioneer Steam Power Festival from Friday to Sunday, showcasing operating steam engines, tractors, and other historic machinery. New attractions this year include the world's tallest living steer, steam and electric-powered model train displays, railway and safety rides, live entertainment, and free prostate cancer screening blood tests through the Man Van on Saturday. The annual festival is Pioneer Acres' largest fundraiser, helping support the museum's operations throughout the year. The Mountain View Regional Water Services Commission is receiving up to $6.7 million in provincial funding to improve water storage and reliability for communities along the Highway 2 corridor. Michael Knight, chairman of the Mountain View Regional Water Services Committee, says the funding will help create additional storage capacity, improve water quality, and support growing communities like Carstairs and Crossfield.
2: Which will allow us to clear the water better, clean the water better. It'll provide a better end product to all the customers all the way down the line.
1: The project is expected to provide seasonal water storage while helping reduce demand on the Glenifer Reservoir during certain periods. The Carstairs Fire Department is taking part in the Advanced Hazardous Materials Training, with 11 firefighters taking the internationally recognized NFPA 470 Hazmat Operations course. Fire Chief Jordan Schaefer says the training helps prepare members to identify hazardous materials, support specialized teams, and set up decontamination systems during complex emergencies.
3: So the goal would be is they know how to set up a system for an actual technician to go in and actually do their work.
1: The department says the additional certification will strengthen its response capabilities, with a large portion of members expected to be certified to a high level once the course is completed. The Alberta film series Anna Pigeon is set to make its debut tomorrow on USA Network, with new episodes scheduled to air each week. The crime drama centers on park ranger Anna Pigeon, who turns to investigating crimes in national parks after leaving behind her former city life following a personal tragedy. The series was filmed in Calgary and surrounding communities. In other news, Calgary Police and City Council are reviewing their response to the search for 11-year-old Parker Wells after the tragic outcome. 13 people have been charged for entering restricted areas near Grassy Lakes during ongoing rockfall mitigation work. And the Alberta Ministry of Forestry and Parks is facing charges connected to a man who died fighting wildfires in Jasper. The charges revolve around a string of alleged workplace safety violations. Your news now. 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
1: Team Canada is moving on at the Hlinka Gretzky Cup after a dominant 8-3 win over Sweden last night. Canada finished the preliminary round undefeated and now heads to the semifinals. The Toronto Blue Jays edged the Houston Astros 5-4 yesterday. The Jays are now in Chicago, where they'll face the Cubs this afternoon. And the Calgary Stampeders are in Toronto to take on the Argonauts today. Kickoff is set for 5:30.
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5: Expect some increasing clouds today with local smoke and a pretty gusting wind up to 50 clicks an hour. The high will be 21. Tonight clears with local smoke lingering, a bit of a wind near midnight, and a low of 4. Tomorrow sunshine, gusting winds, and a high of 25. Saturday it's a sunny one and a high of 24. Stay ahead of the storm and stream us on demand. Download our free Discover Airdrie app today.
0: 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And happy you're here too. 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
6: 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Lindom.

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1: Well, a celebrity edition of The Voice will premiere this spring on NBC.
2: Baby, I need you tonight. Let's see how much love we can make. 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
1: Yeah, it'll include coaches Joe Jonas, Queen Latifah, and Riley Green, along with Keke Palmer as the host. Well, believe it, Ted Lasso fans, the first episode of Season 4 is available to stream today on Apple TV.
3: Oi, welcome back. 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
4: You too.
1: This year, Coach Lasso is back on the soccer pitch after a three-year hiatus to coach a second division women's soccer team in England. And production is underway for season two of Heated Rivalry in Toronto and Montreal.
5: The Canada-Russia final showcasing the two most talked about prospects in the world.
1: Yesterday, production asked via social media that if you happen to come across one of their filming locations to give the cast and crew the space they need to do what they do best, they promise it'll be worth the wait. A lot of people have been crashing the shooting sets and delaying production. So, fans, we know you love them, but back up, back up. I'm Candace, and that's what's happening in entertainment.
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6: It's a pretty quiet but pretty gusty Thursday morning on the roads right now. There was an earlier incident, 144th Ave and 24th Street Northwest. That one's clear. However, we do have an ongoing incident, westbound 17th Ave and 70th Street Southeast. That one's blocking the right lane. Other than that, I'm not seeing any other stalls, collisions, or delays, but if you do see something and you want to let us know, feel free to hit us up on the talk and text line at 403-212-1061.
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6: 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Weather-wise, clouds increase today with local smoke, a bit of a wind up to 50 kilometers an hour. It'll be a high of 21. Tonight, clear and a low of 4. Tomorrow, it's sunny, a high of 25. Saturday, another sunny one, and a high of 24. Exclusive contests and personalized weather updates await. 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

0: Fear.
1: It's Cameron Wickham, Kingdom of Fear on Air 106. I'm Candace Johnson. A lot of people still talking about the Big Valley Jamboree on the weekend. Yeah, Cameron Wickham was supposed to perform on the last night along with Keith Urban, but both shows had to be canceled because there was a huge storm that rolled in. Not a surprise, especially in and around Edmonton these days. Big Valley Jamboree did put out another notice yesterday saying they did everything they could and they're so sorry. And I think a lot of fans are just upset about the lack of communication, because the only update they got was like around 7 saying we're doing our best to get the main stage show on. We're just currently experiencing a wind delay. And then it was like 3 or 4 hours later around 9 when like Keith Urban should have been taking the stage that they finally made the announcement that the festival had been canceled. So anyway, I know Big Valley Jamboree is working on some potentially partial refunds, and maybe next year they should switch locations, because it seems like the Edmonton Camrose area, not a good spot for outdoor concerts this year.
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2: I'm Lauren Meister with your local news, streaming now through the Discover Airdrie app. Pioneer Acres in Araucana is hosting the Alberta Pioneer Steam Power Festival from Friday through Sunday, featuring operating steam engines, tractors, and other historic machinery. The event will also include new attractions such as the world's tallest living steer, model train displays, railway safety rides, live entertainment, and free prostate cancer screening blood tests through the Man Van on Saturday. The annual festival serves as the museum's largest fundraiser, helping support its operations for the coming year. The Alberta film series Anna Pigeon is set to premiere tomorrow on USA Network, with new episodes airing weekly. The crime drama follows park ranger Anna Pigeon, who investigates cases in national parks after leaving behind city life following a personal tragedy. The Carstairs Fire Department has expanded its emergency response training, with 11 firefighters taking part in the internationally recognized NFPA 470 Hazmat Operations course. Fire Chief Jordan Schaefer says the training gives members the skills to identify hazardous materials, assist specialized hazmat teams, and establish decontamination procedures during complex incidents.
3: This training here is actually higher training than what we're actually set up to respond to or take care of on a daily basis.
2: The department says the additional certification will enhance its capabilities, with a large portion of members expected to be trained to a high level once the course is complete. The Mountain View Regional Water Services Commission is receiving up to $6.7 million in provincial funding to enhance water storage and support reliable service for communities along the Highway 2 corridor. Michael Knight, chairman of the Mountain View Regional Water Service Committee, says the investment will help increase storage capacity, improve water treatment, and meet the needs of growing communities, including Carstairs and Crossfield.
4: Government is making a good direction towards trying to maintain sustainable long-term water to these communities. So I think that's one of the real benefits to the commission group of our six all the way down the line.
2: The project will provide additional seasonal water storage and help reduce reliance on the Glenifer Reservoir during periods of higher demand. In other news, 13 people are facing charges after entering closed areas near grassy lakes, where crews continue work to reduce rockfall hazards. Calgary Police and City Council will review the response to the search of 11-year-old Parker Wells following his death. And the Fort Vermilion RCMP have charged a supervisor at a private school with assault after using a belt to discipline a student earlier this year. News on the go. 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
2: The Toronto Blue Jays beat the Houston Astros 5-4 yesterday. The Blue Jays are now traveling to Chicago to take on the Cubs this afternoon. Canada stayed perfect at the Hlinka Gretzky Cup, defeating Sweden 8-3 last night to finish the preliminary round 3-0. Team Canada now advances to the semifinals. And the Calgary Stampeders are in Toronto, set to take on the Argonauts later today. Kickoff goes at 5:30.
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5: Clouds increase early today and there will be some local smoke, a bit of a gusting wind up to 50 kilometers. The high will be 21. Tonight, clear with local smoke. The wind does die down near midnight. It'll be a low of 4. Tomorrow, sunny with winds shifting from southeast to northeast, gusting once again. It'll be a high of 25. Saturday does stay sunny with a high of 24 degrees. Accurate weather updates anytime and anywhere. 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
1: Did he just trip over his own microphone cord? Yes. Yes, he did. Air Mornings with Justin Crouch on Air 106.

0: more in Fever Dream. Air 106, Thursday morning. Candace filling in for Justin. Woke up to some really sad news yesterday. Canadian news anchor Lloyd Robertson has passed away at the age of 92. He was on the news in Canada for 6 decades.
1: During that period and since, we have had the usual ups and downs in the news cycle, from natural disasters to royal weddings. And I am deeply grateful to the many of you who have stayed with us through it all. For me, it's been a rare privilege to have been able to serve in this position for so long. It's been a front row seat to history. If someone had told me 60 years ago this would be my life, I would have said they were crazy.
0: I don't know about you. I grew up watching Lloyd Robertson. I was a teenager. I was in college. I was a full-grown adult. Lloyd Robertson has been there with all of us for 60 years. Canadian news anchor Lloyd Robertson passed away at the age of 92.
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Morgan Wallen. I have some help on Air 106. Candace filling in for Justin this morning. Coming up, an ice cream flavor that you're simply going to want to say no to. I think it's so.

0: Greiner, it's Noe on Air 106. Candace filling in for Justin this morning. The world's most disgusting ice cream has officially been invented. Luckily, we can't get it here in Canada. UK Domino's is serving up garlic and herb ice cream. Yeah, the Domino's pizza in the UK. Garlic and herb ice cream. Think garlic and herb cream cheese, but as an ice cream? No, thank you. There is a close second, though, here in Alberta. In Calgary, at Made by Marcus, most of their ice cream's absolutely delicious. But dill pickle peanut butter ice cream?
1: Pickle.
0: Yeah, I'm going to say no on that one. It is a peanut butter ice cream with a homemade dill pickle jam swirl. If you try this at Made by Marcus, can you please shoot me a text and let me know what it tastes like? I don't know why I'm curious. I'm not curious enough to taste it myself, but if you want to be my ice cream tasting guinea pig, peanut butter, dill pickle ice cream, Made by Marcus in Calgary, I just need to know. On a scale of 1 to 10, is it any good?
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3: We have a few incidents on the go as traffic is starting to build up. First off, emergency services have been called to help a pedestrian involved in an incident, and that one is on 68th Street and Coral Springs Boulevard Northeast. You're asked to go slow and watch out for other pedestrians, cars, as well as emergency services. There was that earlier incident, 144th Ave and 24th Street Northwest. That one's cleared, but we still have that traffic incident westbound 17th Ave at 70th Street Southeast, and that's blocking the right lane. If you do see anything else, feel free to give us a call on the talk and text line at 403-212-1061.
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3: 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Weather-wise, increasing cloud today with local smoke and northeast gusting winds to 50 kilometers an hour. It'll be a high of 21. Tonight, clear, a low of 4. Tomorrow, sunny with winds gusting up to 40 clicks an hour. It'll be a high of 25. Saturday, a sunny day and a high of 24. 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
1: I'm Lauren Meister, and here's what's making news this hour. Pioneer Acres in Irokana is set to host the Alberta Pioneer Steam Power Festival from Friday to Sunday, showcasing operating steam engines, tractors, and other historic machinery. New attractions this year include the world's tallest living steer, steam and electric-powered model train displays, railway and safety rides, live entertainment, and free prostate cancer screening blood tests through the Man Van on Saturday. The annual festival is Pioneer Acres' largest fundraiser, helping support the museum's operations throughout the year. The Mountain View Regional Water Services Commission is receiving up to $6.7 million in provincial funding to improve water storage and reliability for communities along the Highway 2 corridor. Michael Knight, chairman of the Mountain View Regional Water Services Committee, says the funding will help create additional storage capacity, improve water quality, and support growing communities like Carstairs and Crossfield,
2: which will allow us to clear the water better, clean the water better. It'll provide a better end product to all the customers all the way down the line.
1: The project is expected to provide seasonal water storage while helping reduce demand on the Glenifer Reservoir during certain periods. The Carstairs Fire Department is taking part in the Advanced Hazardous Materials Training, with 11 firefighters taking the internationally recognized NFPA 470 Hazmat Operations course. Fire Chief Jordan Schaefer says the training helps prepare members to identify hazardous materials, support specialized teams, and set up decontamination systems during complex emergencies.
3: So the goal would be is they know how to set up a system for an actual technician to go in and actually do their work.
1: The department says the additional certification will strengthen its response capabilities, with a large portion of members expected to be certified to a high level once the course is completed. The Alberta film series Anna Pigeon is set to make its debut tomorrow on USA Network, with new episodes scheduled to air each week. The crime drama centers on park ranger Anna Pigeon, who turns to investigating crimes in national parks after leaving behind her former city life following a personal tragedy. The series was filmed in Calgary and surrounding communities. In other news, Calgary Police and City Council are reviewing the response to the search for 11-year-old Parker Wells after the tragic outcome. 13 people have been charged for entering restricted areas near Grassy Lakes during ongoing rockfall mitigation work. And the Alberta Ministry of Forestry and Parks is facing charges connected to a man who died fighting wildfires in Jasper. The charges revolve around a string of alleged workplace safety violations. Your news now. 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
1: Team Canada is moving on at the Hlinka Gretzky Cup after a dominant 8-3 win over Sweden last night. Canada finished the preliminary round undefeated and now heads to the semifinals. The Toronto Blue Jays edged the Houston Astros 5-4 yesterday. The Jays are now in Chicago, where they'll face the Cubs this afternoon. And the Calgary Stampeders are in Toronto to take on the Argonauts today. Kickoff is set for 5:30.
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4: Expect some increasing clouds today with local smoke and a pretty gusting wind up to 50 clicks an hour. The high will be 21. Tonight clears with local smoke lingering, a bit of a wind near midnight, and a low of 4. Tomorrow sunshine, gusting winds, and a high of 25. Saturday it's a sunny one and a high of 24. Stay ahead of the storm and stream us on demand. Download our free Discover Airdrie app today.
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0: I want you, I need you, oh God. 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

0: on Air 106. Good morning. I'm Candace filling in for Justin today. This summer has been the worst for mosquitoes. Obviously, we had a ton of rain in June, a little bit in July, and then these warm temperatures have just kept the mosquitoes thriving across Alberta to the point some of these mosquitoes are so big that I believe we should have a new provincial bird. And that bird should be the mosquito. Move over, magpie!
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2: We're still dealing with quite a few incidents on the go right now as traffic and volume is ramping up as we head into the later morning hours. There was that incident, 68th Street and Coral Springs Boulevard Northeast. That one was involving a pedestrian. Emergency services were reported to be on the scene, so if you're headed that way, just watch out for them. There was an earlier incident, 144th Ave and 24th Street Northwest. That one's cleared, but we're still dealing with that westbound 17th Ave and 70th Street Southeast one, and that one's blocking the right lane. If you do see anything else, feel free to hit us up or give us a call on the talk and text line at 403-212-1061.
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2: 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Weather-wise, clouds increase today with local smoke, a bit of a wind up to 50 kilometers an hour. It'll be a high of 21. Tonight, clear and a low of 4. Tomorrow, it's sunny, a high of 25. Saturday, another sunny one, and a high of 24. Exclusive contests and personalized weather updates await. 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

0: The Punisher, Air 106, Thursday morning. 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We are going to play it after 8 o'clock. 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
2: I'm Lauren Meister with your local news, streaming now through the Discover Airdrie app. Pioneer Acres in Air Canada is hosting the Alberta Pioneer Steam Power Festival from Friday through Sunday, featuring operating steam engines, tractors, and other historic machinery. The event will also include new attractions such as the world's tallest living steer, model train displays, railway safety rides, live entertainment, and free prostate cancer screening blood tests through the Man Van on Saturday. The annual festival serves as the museum's largest fundraiser, helping support its operations for the coming year. The Alberta film series Anna Pigeon is set to premiere tomorrow on USA Network, with new episodes airing weekly. The crime drama follows park ranger Anna Pigeon, who investigates cases in national parks after leaving behind city life following a personal tragedy. The Carstairs Fire Department has expanded its emergency response training, with 11 firefighters taking part in the internationally recognized NFPA 470 Hazmat Operations course. Fire Chief Jordan Schaefer says the training gives members the skills to identify hazardous materials, assist specialized hazmat teams, and establish decontamination procedures during complex incidents.
3: This training here is actually higher training than what we're actually set up to respond to or take care of on a daily basis.
2: The department says the additional certification will enhance its capabilities, with a large portion of members expected to be trained to a high level once the course is complete. The Mountain View Regional Water Services Commission is receiving up to $6.7 million in provincial funding to enhance water storage and support reliable service for communities along the Highway 2 corridor. Michael Knight, chairman of the Mountain View Regional Water Service Committee, says the investment will help increase storage capacity, improve water treatment, and meet the needs of growing communities, including Carstairs and Crossfield.
4: Government is making a good direction towards trying to maintain sustainable, long-term water to these communities. So I think that's one of the real benefits to the commission group of our six, all the way down the line.
2: The project will provide additional seasonal water storage and help reduce reliance on the Glenifer Reservoir during periods of higher demand. In other news, 13 people are facing charges after entering closed areas near grassy lakes, where crews continue work to reduce rockfall hazards. Calgary Police and City Council will review the response to the search of 11-year-old Parker Wells following his death. And the Fort Vermilion RCMP have charged a supervisor at a private school with assault after using a belt to discipline a student earlier this year. News on the go. 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
2: The Toronto Blue Jays beat the Houston Astros 5-4 yesterday. The Blue Jays are now traveling to Chicago to take on the Cubs this afternoon. Canada stayed perfect at the Hlinka Gretzky Cup, defeating Sweden 8-3 last night to finish the preliminary round 3-0. Team Canada now advances to the semifinals. And the Calgary Stampeders are in Toronto, set to take on the Argonauts later today. Kickoff goes at 5:30.
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5: Clouds increase early today and there will be some local smoke, a bit of a gusting wind up to 50 kilometers. The high will be 21. Tonight, clear with local smoke. The wind does die down near midnight. It'll be a low of 4. Tomorrow, sunny with winds shifting from southeast to northeast, gusting once again. It'll be a high of 25. Saturday does stay sunny with a high of 24 degrees. Accurate weather updates anytime and anywhere. 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

Anderson, Midnight Sun on Air 106. It's Candace filling in for Justin. It is time to play Movie Night Out with Landmark Cinemas, and we're changing things up a little bit today. Yes, we're playing a movie clip, but it's mostly a song. But if you know the movie, you know the song.

0: It's a song that just puts a big smile on your face. That is an opening credit scene for a very famous movie. What is it? 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

0: 5 Sugar on Air 106. How you doing? It's Candace filling in for Justin this morning. Do you have a weird flex? I have a weird flex. Are you ready for it? I'm going to age myself just a little bit here. Do you remember the rock concert Edge Fest? It would go all over Canada. Well, Edge Fest 1997 in Saskatoon, which is where I grew up, the band Rainbow Butt Monkeys took the side stage, and I was immediately in love. Absolutely loved the band. You know who they became later? Finger 11. And that is my weird flex, that I saw Finger 11 when they were still named Rainbow Butt Monkeys.
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2: The incident involving a pedestrian on 68th Street and Coral Springs Boulevard Northeast, that one's cleared. Also, that earlier incident westbound 17th Ave and 70th Street Southeast, that's cleared as well. If you see anything else, feel free to give us a call on the talk and text line at 403-212-1061.
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0: 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Weather-wise, increasing cloud today with local smoke and northeast gusting winds to 50 kilometers an hour. It'll be a high of 21. Tonight, clear, a low of 4. Tomorrow, sunny with winds gusting up to 40 clicks an hour. It'll be a high of 25. Saturday, a sunny day and a high of 24. 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
1: I'm Lauren Meister, and here's what's making news this hour. Pioneer Acres in Araucana is set to host the Alberta Pioneer Steam Power Festival from Friday to Sunday, showcasing operating steam engines, tractors, and other historic machinery. New attractions this year include the world's tallest living steer, steam and electric-powered model train displays, railway and safety rides, live entertainment, and free prostate cancer screening blood tests through the Man Van on Saturday. The annual festival is Pioneer Acres' largest fundraiser, helping support the museum's operations throughout the year. The Mountain View Regional Water Services Commission is receiving up to $6.7 million in provincial funding to improve water storage and reliability for communities along the Highway 2 corridor. Michael Knight, chairman of the Mountain View Regional Water Services Committee, says the funding will help create additional storage capacity, improve water quality, and support growing communities like Carstairs and Crossfield,
2: which will allow us to clear the water better, clean the water better. It'll provide a better end product to all the customers all the way down the line.
1: The project is expected to provide seasonal water storage while helping reduce demand on the Glenifer Reservoir during certain periods. The Carstairs Fire Department is taking part in the Advanced Hazardous Materials Training, with 11 firefighters taking the internationally recognized NFPA 470 Hazmat Operations course. Fire Chief Jordan Schaefer says the training helps prepare members to identify hazardous materials, support specialized teams, and set up decontamination systems during complex emergencies.
3: So the goal would be is they know how to set up a system for an actual technician to go in and actually do their work.
1: The department says the additional certification will strengthen its response capabilities, with a large portion of members expected to be certified to a high level once the course is completed. The Alberta film series Anna Pigeon is set to make its debut tomorrow on USA Network, with new episodes scheduled to air each week. The crime drama centers on park ranger Anna Pigeon, who turns to investigating crimes in national parks after leaving behind her former city life following a personal tragedy. The series was filmed in Calgary and surrounding communities. In other news, Calgary Police and City Council are reviewing their response to the search for 11-year-old Parker Wells after the tragic outcome. 13 people have been charged for entering restricted areas near Grassy Lakes during ongoing rockfall mitigation work. And the Alberta Ministry of Forestry and Parks is facing charges connected to a man who died fighting wildfires in Jasper. The charges revolve around a string of alleged workplace safety violations. Your news now. 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
1: Team Canada is moving on at the Hlinka-Gretzky Cup after a dominant 8-3 win over Sweden last night. Canada finished the preliminary round undefeated and now heads to the semifinals. The Toronto Blue Jays edged the Houston Astros 5-4 yesterday. The Jays are now in Chicago, where they'll face the Cubs this afternoon. And the Calgary Stampeders are in Toronto to take on the Argonauts today. Kickoff is set for 5:30.
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4: Expect some increasing clouds today with local smoke and a pretty gusting wind up to 50 clicks an hour. The high will be 21. Tonight clears with local smoke lingering, a bit of a wind near midnight, and a low of 4. Tomorrow, sunshine, gusting winds, and a high of 25. Saturday, it's a sunny one and a high of 24. Stay ahead of the storm and stream us on demand. 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
0: What is that racket? Is it a cat fight? No, it's just Justin singing with the studio door open again. Air Mornings with Justin Crouch on Air 106.

Shaboozy, a bar song tipsy coming up next. What's happening in entertainment? 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First, Armin Van Buuren and Trevor Guthrie. This is What It Feels Like on Air 106. Good morning.

0: 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Here's Candace with what's happening in entertainment. 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
1: Well, a celebrity edition of The Voice will premiere this spring on NBC.
2: Baby, I need you tonight. Let's see how much love we can make. I want you in the worst way.
1: Yeah, it'll include coaches Joe Jonas, Queen Latifah, and Riley Green, along with Keke Palmer as the host. Well, believe it, Ted Lasso fans, the first episode of Season 4 is available to stream today on Apple TV.
3: Oi, welcome back. 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
4: You too.
1: This year, Coach Lasso is back on the soccer pitch after a three-year hiatus to coach a second division women's soccer team in England. And production is underway for season two of Heated Rivalry in Toronto and Montreal.
5: The Canada-Russia final showcasing the two most talked about prospects in the world.
1: Yesterday, production asked via social media that if you happen to come across one of their filming locations to give the cast and crew the space they need to do what they do best. They promise it'll be worth the wait. A lot of people have been crashing the shooting sets and delaying production. So, fans, we know you love them, but back up, back up. I'm Candace, and that's what's happening in entertainment.
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6: 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Weather-wise, clouds increase today with local smoke, a bit of a wind up to 50 kilometers an hour. It'll be a high of 21. Tonight, clear and a low of 4. Tomorrow, it's sunny, a high of 25. Saturday, another sunny one, and a high of 24. 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

0: Alex Sampson, Misery on Air 106. Good morning. I'm Candace filling in for Justin. I've got breaking news. Breaking news. I now know how to keep your bananas from ripening too fast. Are you ready for this? Breaking news. Bananas will stay fresh longer if you store them on the kitchen counter far away from other fruit. Do not put those bananas in the apple bowl because they will spoil really quick, and the bananas will in turn spoil your apples. So, yeah, that was my big news discovery today. Well, it's not really news. Breaking news, bananas stay fresh the longest on the kitchen counter. Can you tell it's a slow news day?
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2: I'm Lauren Meister with your local news, streaming now through the Discover Airdrie app. Pioneer Acres in Air Canada is hosting the Alberta Pioneer Steam Power Festival from Friday through Sunday, featuring operating steam engines, tractors, and other historic machinery. The event will also include new attractions such as the world's tallest living steer, model train displays, railway safety rides, live entertainment, and free prostate cancer screening blood tests through the Man Van on Saturday. The annual festival serves as the museum's largest fundraiser, helping support its operations for the coming year. The Alberta film series Anna Pigeon is set to premiere tomorrow on USA Network, with new episodes airing weekly. The crime drama follows park ranger Anna Pigeon, who investigates cases in national parks after leaving behind city life following a personal tragedy. The Carstairs Fire Department has expanded its emergency response training, with 11 firefighters taking part in the internationally recognized NFPA 470 hazmat operations course. Fire Chief Jordan Schaefer says the training gives members the skills to identify hazardous materials, assist specialized hazmat teams, and establish decontamination procedures during complex incidents.
3: This training here is actually higher training than what we're actually set up to respond to or take care of on a daily basis.
2: The department says the additional certification will enhance its capabilities, with a large portion of members expected to be trained to a high level once the course is complete. The Mountain View Regional Water Services Commission is receiving up to $6.7 million in provincial funding to enhance water storage and support reliable service for communities along the Highway 2 corridor. Michael Knight, chairman of the Mountain View Regional Water Service Committee, says the investment will help increase storage capacity, improve water treatment, and meet the needs of growing communities, including Carstairs and Crossfield.
4: Government is making a good direction towards trying to maintain sustainable long-term water to these communities. So I think that's one of the real benefits to the commission group of our six all the way down the line.
2: The project will provide additional seasonal water storage and help reduce reliance on the Glenifer Reservoir during periods of higher demand. In other news, 13 people are facing charges after entering closed areas near Grassy Lakes, where crews continue work to reduce rockfall hazards. Calgary Police and City Council will review the response to the search of 11-year-old Parker Wells following his death. And the Fort Vermilion RCMP have charged a supervisor at a private school with assault after using a belt to discipline a student earlier this year. News on the go. 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
2: The Toronto Blue Jays beat the Houston Astros 5-4 yesterday. The Blue Jays are now traveling to Chicago to take on the Cubs this afternoon. Canada stayed perfect at the Hlinka Gretzky Cup, defeating Sweden 8-3 last night to finish the preliminary round 3-0. Team Canada now advances to the semifinals. And the Calgary Stampeders are in Toronto, set to take on the Argonauts later today. Kickoff goes at 5:30.
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6: Clouds increase early today, and there will be some local smoke, a bit of a gusting wind, up to 50 kilometers. The high will be 21. Tonight, clear with local smoke. The wind does die down near midnight. It'll be a low of 4. Tomorrow, sunny with winds shifting from southeast to northeast, gusting once again. It'll be a high of 25. Saturday does stay sunny with a high of 24 degrees. Accurate weather updates anytime and anywhere. 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

0: Feel It Coming on Air 106. Candace filling in for Justin. Every weekday, I get to call a qualifier for Duck Duck Jeep. Yes, someone who might win a Jeep at the end of the summer. And of course, for daily qualifiers, we've got a pair of Callaway Park tickets. This is what happened yesterday.
1: Tammy speaking.
0: Hi, Tammy. How you doing?
1: Pretty good, and you?
0: Good. It's Candace calling from the radio station.
1: Just what I wanted to hear.
0: I figured as much. You texted in the word Jeep today.
1: Sure did.
0: Well, congratulations. You're qualified to win that brand new Jeep from your Alberta Jeep dealers at the end of the summer.
1: Love it.
0: Yes. We're also going to throw in a pair of Callaway Park tickets for fun.
1: Love those too.
0: What's your favorite ride at Callaway Park?
1: You know what? It's not my favorite ride. It's my kids. They're teenagers. So they're going to use them.
0: They're going to stand in that long line for the roller coaster, aren't they?
1: Probably.
0: Yeah. They're going to do like roller coaster, log ride, roller coaster, log ride.
1: Log ride is 100%.
0: Oh, yeah, that one's the most fun, especially on a hot day, because then you get like a bit of a mist, a shower.
1: Yes. Thank you.
0: Have a great day.
1: You too. Thanks so much.
0: Bye.
1: Bye now.
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9: 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Weather-wise, increasing cloud today with local smoke and northeast gusting winds to 50 kilometers an hour. It'll be a high of 21. Tonight, clear, a low of 4. Tomorrow, sunny with winds gusting up to 40 clicks an hour. It'll be a high of 25. Saturday, a sunny day and a high of 24. 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

0: Chad Kroeger, Why Don't You and I, Air 106. Good morning. I'm Candace, filling in for Justin. Did you see the story about a stowaway marmot from K-Country that has returned to Airdrie? Yeah, this is an incredible story. An Airdrie family had a stowaway on their way home from K-Country, a marmot. And so they put it back in the woods. And then like a few days later, the marmot came back the very next day, like the cat. But no, it's a marmot. You've got to see the pictures. There is a video of this incredible animal. I don't even know. I mean, it's about the size of a house cat or a small dog. I feel like Chris Ratzliff could probably just like keep the marmot as a pet. Is that even allowed in Airdrie? I don't know. Anyway, the full story is up on our website, discoverairdrie.com.
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12: 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Weather-wise, clouds increase today with local smoke, a bit of a wind up to 50 kilometers an hour. It'll be a high of 21. Tonight, clear and a low of 4. Tomorrow, it's sunny, a high of 25. Saturday, another sunny one, and a high of 24. Exclusive contests and personalized weather updates await. 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

0: McCray Stupid on Air 106. How you doing? I'm Candace Johnson, filling in for Justin today. Bit of a sad day yesterday. We are gonna miss Lloyd Robertson. Sure, he's been off the air for like 20 years, but we all grew up with Lloyd Robertson. He covered the Canadian news for 60 years, six decades of news coverage. That includes covering the Berlin Wall coming down, 9/11, the original, the OG Terry Fox Marathon of Hope, and more. This, of course, is Sandy Rinaldo, who is also a news anchor who worked with Lloyd Robertson, remembering her friend.
1: He was the kind of person who would sit down and really have a conversation with you and remember things. He remembered my children's names. When my husband passed away, I'll never forget the moment when, at the end of the newscast, Lloyd, he said, "Our Sandy." And we're thinking of our Sandy today. And it's the kind of moment that sticks with you, because there are, as you know, in this business, Anne-Marie, there are people who sometimes take the job too seriously. Lloyd would work hard at making sure that everything was done to perfection, but at the same time, he was a genuine, sweet, and kind, loving human being.
0: Oh, I love that. I got chills. Oh, we're all going to miss Lloyd Robertson, dead at the age of 92.
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5: I'm Lauren Meister, and here's what's making news this hour. Pioneer Acres in Araucana is set to host the Alberta Pioneer Steam Power Festival from Friday to Sunday, showcasing operating steam engines, tractors, and other historic machinery. New attractions this year include the world's tallest living steer, steam and electric-powered model train displays, railway and safety rides, live entertainment, and free prostate cancer screening blood tests through the Man Van on Saturday. The annual festival is Pioneer Acres' largest fundraiser, helping support the museum's operations throughout the year. The Mountain View Regional Water Services Commission is receiving up to $6.7 million in provincial funding to improve water storage and reliability for communities along the Highway 2 corridor. Michael Knight, chairman of the Mountain View Regional Water Services Committee, says the funding will help create additional storage capacity, improve water quality, and support growing communities like Carstairs and Crossfield.
6: Which will allow us to clear the water better, clean the water better. It'll provide a better end product to all the customers all the way down the line.
5: The project is expected to provide seasonal water storage while helping reduce demand on the Glenifer Reservoir during certain periods. The Carstairs Fire Department is taking part in the Advanced Hazardous Materials Training, with 11 firefighters taking the internationally recognized NFPA 470 Hazmat Operations course. Fire Chief Jordan Schaefer says the training helps prepare members to identify hazardous materials, support specialized teams, and set up decontamination systems during complex emergencies.
7: So the goal would be is they know how to set up a system for an actual technician to go in and actually do their work.
5: The department says the additional certification will strengthen its response capabilities, with a large portion of members expected to be certified to a high level once the course is completed. The Alberta film series Anna Pigeon is set to make its debut tomorrow on USA Network, with new episodes scheduled to air each week. The crime drama centers on park ranger Anna Pigeon, who turns to investigating crimes in national parks after leaving behind her former city life following a personal tragedy. The series was filmed in Calgary and surrounding communities. In other news, Calgary Police and City Council are reviewing the response to the search for 11-year-old Parker Wells after the tragic outcome. 13 people have been charged for entering restricted areas near Grassy Lakes during ongoing rockfall mitigation work. And the Alberta Ministry of Forestry and Parks is facing charges connected to a man who died fighting wildfires in Jasper. The charges revolve around a string of alleged workplace safety violations. Your news now. 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
5: Team Canada is moving on at the Hlinka-Gretzky Cup after a dominant 8-3 win over Sweden last night. Canada finished the preliminary round undefeated and now heads to the semifinals. The Toronto Blue Jays edged the Houston Astros 5-4 yesterday. The Jays are now in Chicago, where they'll face the Cubs this afternoon. And the Calgary Stampeders are in Toronto to take on the Argonauts today. Kickoff is set for 5:30.
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8: Clouds increase early today and there will be some local smoke, a bit of a gusting wind up to 50 kilometers. The high will be 21. Tonight, clear with local smoke. The wind does die down near midnight. It'll be a low of 4. Tomorrow, sunny with winds shifting from southeast to northeast, gusting once again. It'll be a high of 25. Saturday does stay sunny with a high of 24 degrees. Accurate weather updates anytime and anywhere. 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

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This is Candace filling in for Justin. Coming up tomorrow morning for Friday, your chance to win tickets to Landmark Cinemas. It's movie night out. 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Here's Olivia Rodrigo and Drop Dead.

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13: 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Weather-wise, clouds increase today with local smoke, a bit of a wind up to 50 kilometers an hour. It'll be a high of 21. Tonight, clear and a low of 4. Tomorrow, it's sunny, a high of 25. Saturday, another sunny one, and a high of 24. Exclusive contests and personalized weather updates await. 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

0: was a Fool on Air 106. Candace filling in for Justin. This is what happened with yesterday's Duck Duck Jeep qualifier.
1: Tammy speaking.
0: Hi, Tammy. How you doing?
1: Pretty good, and you?
0: Good. It's Candace calling from the radio station.
1: Just what I wanted to hear.
0: I figured as much. You texted in the word Jeep today.
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0: Well, congratulations. You're qualified to win that brand new Jeep from your Alberta Jeep dealers at the end of the summer.
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11: Hey, it's Justin Crouch from Air Mornings. 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
2: I'm Lauren Meister with your local news, streaming now through the Discover Airdrie app. Pioneer Acres in Air Canada is hosting the Alberta Pioneer Steam Power Festival from Friday through Sunday, featuring operating steam engines, tractors, and other historic machinery. The event will also include new attractions such as the world's tallest living steer, model train displays, railway safety rides, live entertainment, and free prostate cancer screening blood tests through the Man Van on Saturday. The annual festival serves as the museum's largest fundraiser, helping support its operations for the coming year. The Alberta film series Anna Pigeon is set to premiere tomorrow on USA Network, with new episodes airing weekly. The crime drama follows park ranger Anna Pigeon, who investigates cases in national parks after leaving behind city life following a personal tragedy. The Carstairs Fire Department has expanded its emergency response training, with 11 firefighters taking part in the internationally recognized NFPA 470 Hazmat Operations course. Fire Chief Jordan Schaefer says the training gives members the skills to identify hazardous materials, assist specialized hazmat teams, and establish decontamination procedures during complex incidents.
3: This training here is actually higher training than what we're actually set up to respond to or take care of on a daily basis.
2: The department says the additional certification will enhance its capabilities, with a large portion of members expected to be trained to a high level once the course is complete. The Mountain View Regional Water Services Commission is receiving up to $6.7 million in provincial funding to enhance water storage and support reliable service for communities along the Highway 2 corridor. Michael Knight, chairman of the Mountain View Regional Water Service Committee, says the investment will help increase storage capacity, improve water treatment, and meet the needs of growing communities, including Carstairs and Crossfield.
4: Government is making a good direction towards trying to maintain sustainable, long-term water to these communities. So I think that's one of the real benefits to the commission group of our six, all the way down the line.
2: The project will provide additional seasonal water storage and help reduce reliance on the Glenifer Reservoir during periods of higher demand. In other news, 13 people are facing charges after entering closed areas near grassy lakes, where crews continue work to reduce rockfall hazards. Calgary Police and City Council will review the response to the search of 11-year-old Parker Wells following his death. And the Fort Vermilion RCMP have charged a supervisor at a private school with assault after using a belt to discipline a student earlier this year. News on the go. 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
2: The Toronto Blue Jays beat the Houston Astros 5-4 yesterday. The Blue Jays are now traveling to Chicago to take on the Cubs this afternoon. Canada stayed perfect at the Hlinka Gretzky Cup, defeating Sweden 8-3 last night to finish the preliminary round 3-0. Team Canada now advances to the semifinals. And the Calgary Stampeders are in Toronto, set to take on the Argonauts later today. Kickoff goes at 5:30.
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5: Clouds increase early today, and there will be some local smoke, a bit of a gusting wind, up to 50 kilometers. The high will be 21. Tonight, clear with local smoke. The wind does die down near midnight. It'll be a low of 4. Tomorrow, sunny with winds shifting from southeast to northeast, gusting once again. It'll be a high of 25. Saturday does stay sunny with a high of 24 degrees. Accurate weather updates anytime and anywhere. 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

Alex Cartel. He's going to be in Calgary this weekend at the Confluence for the Rosé Disco. Yeah, there's going to be a lot of pink at that party. It's Alex Warren, Fever Dream, Air 106.

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11: 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Weather-wise, increasing cloud today with local smoke and northeast gusting winds to 50 kilometers an hour. It'll be a high of 21. Tonight, clear, a low of 4. Tomorrow, sunny with winds gusting up to 40 clicks an hour. It'll be a high of 25. Saturday, a sunny day and a high of 24. 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

Toronto's own The Beaches, Edge of the Earth. They put on a fantastic show last day of the Calgary Stampede on the Coke stage. By all accounts, really, really good. Coming up, what's happening in entertainment? First, Teddy Swims. It's Mr. Know-It-All on Air 106.

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7: 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Weather-wise, clouds increase today with local smoke, a bit of a wind up to 50 kilometers an hour. It'll be a high of 21. Tonight, clear and a low of 4. Tomorrow, it's sunny, a high of 25. Saturday, another sunny one, and a high of 24. Exclusive contests and personalized weather updates await. 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
1: Yeah, it'll include coaches Joe Jonas, Queen Latifah, and Riley Green, along with Keke Palmer as the host. Well, believe it, Ted Lasso fans, the first episode of season 4 is available to stream today on Apple TV.
3: Oi, welcome back. 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
4: You too.
1: This year, Coach Lasso is back on the soccer pitch after a three-year hiatus to coach a second division women's soccer team in England. And production is underway for season 2 of Heated Rivalry in Toronto and Montreal.
5: The Canada-Russia final showcasing the two most talked about prospects in the world.
1: Yesterday, production asked via social media that if you happen to come across one of their filming locations to give the cast and crew the space they need to do what they do best. They promise it'll be worth the wait. A lot of people have been crashing the shooting sets and delaying production. So, fans, we know you love them, but back up, back up. I'm Candace, and that's what's happening in entertainment.
0: Hear it, say it.
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13: 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You have a voice that's good enough to be mostly drowned out by backing vocals and a bar full of people who aren't really paying attention to you. 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
2: 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One man was taken to hospital after a townhouse fire on Bayside Avenue yesterday afternoon. Emergency Health Services Alberta says he was assessed for inhalation concerns and transported to Foothills Medical Center. His condition was described as serious but stable and non-life-threatening. Airdrie fire crews say the fire was knocked down within 5 minutes of arriving, and damage is estimated at more than $200,000. Residents of the affected townhome will be displaced. A provincial tribunal has overturned a Rocky View County condition requiring a landowner north of Cochrane to sign over land for a possible future road. The county wanted an agreement allowing it to acquire just over 5 acres for $1. That represented 42% of the roughly 12-acre property. The Land and Property Rights Tribunal said the need for a public road through the land was at most speculative. The tribunal removed the road acquisition condition and a related building restriction. Parker's parents are inviting families and communities to take an adventure walk in his memory this weekend. The 11-year-old Calgary boy had been missing since July 16th, before police confirmed last week that the child found during the search was Parker. Police shared the invitation at the family's request. People are encouraged to walk wherever they call home, including neighborhoods, parks, pathways. There is no specific time or location, and participants can wear Disney-inspired clothing, a costume, or something blue. They are also encouraged to share photos online using the hashtag #WalkWithParker. The Alberta government is facing 6 occupational health and safety charges after a wildland firefighter was killed in Jasper National Park in 2024. The OHS notice says a worker was struck by a falling tree while performing firefighter duties on August 3rd. The Alberta Union of Provincial Employees says the worker was Morgan Kitchen. The charges allege failures involving the assessment and control of dangerous trees, worker training, and hazard reporting. Kitchen was 24 and had previously served as a volunteer firefighter with the Bicycle Fire Department. Want the latest local news delivered straight to your inbox? Sign up for the daily news on discoverairdrie.com. In other news we're chasing today, residents near Millerville, Alberta say they're shocked after a white supremacist group held a national meetup in the area. Second Sons Canada members were seen taking part in military-style drills at a volunteer-run community center in July. Canada's military is winding down 4 overseas peacekeeping missions and reducing a 5th. National Defense calls it a rebalancing towards current priorities. And drought conditions are worsening in parts of Britain. Half of England and all of Wales are now dealing with water shortages.
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3: The Calgary Stampeders are back on the field today, looking to make it 3 wins in a row when they take on the Toronto Argonauts. The Toronto Blue Jays won the season series yesterday against the Houston Astros after winning 5-4 in extra innings. Today they have a makeup game against the Chicago Cubs, while tomorrow they start a series with the Philadelphia Phillies. In the Hlinka-Gretzky Cup, Canada picked up the 7-4 win yesterday against Team Sweden. Their next game is Friday when they take on Finland.
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2: Tonight, clear. The winds will be easing up and it's a low of 4. Tomorrow will be sunny, but we will still feel those gusting winds. It'll be a high of 25. Overnight, clear, low of 9. Saturday does start sunny, but by the evening, we could see a chance of showers. Sunday, sun and cloud, chance of showers and a high of 20. 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

0: Ria May and Ooh Love. Good afternoon. I'm Ken O'Neill. For the first time since, what, back in April, the Toronto Blue Jays have won three series in a row. Yesterday afternoon, it was a 5-4 10th inning win against Houston. I don't think we can rule them out just yet. This afternoon, a single makeup game in Chicago. Then tomorrow, the Jays play Philly through the weekend, and they're back at home Monday to welcome the Red Sox. Gracie Abrams is next.
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6: 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Weather-wise, it does clear up this afternoon. It was quite a cloudy start this morning. The winds will continue gusting up to 50 kilometers an hour. The high will be 21. Tonight, clear, low of 4. Tomorrow, sunny with gusty winds and a high of 25. Saturday stays sunny with a high of 24. Local news, local sports, and local weather. 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

0: Alessia Cara and Trust My Lonely. I'm Ken O'Neill. Think about this when you're making breakfast tomorrow. How we prepare eggs could either be good or bad for us. You ever thought about this? Poached eggs are listed as the healthiest way, with boiled a close second. Of course, fried eggs, less healthy. I was surprised to see that scrambled eggs made with butter and milk came in last place. Of course they did. The tastiest breakfast, always the least healthy. And then you add the bacon, cheese, toast and jam, hash browns. The egg isn't the problem. Ariana Grande coming up.
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8: 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Weather-wise, it does clear up this afternoon, but the wind will keep gusting. It's a high of 21 today. Tonight, we drop down to a low of 4. It will be clear. Tomorrow, sunny, a high of 25. Another sunny day is in store Saturday with a high of 24. Stay informed with vital alerts and local weather. 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
10: 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W8N4FRI. 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
3: A townhouse fire in southwest Airdrie caused more than $200,000 in damage yesterday. Airdrie Fire responded to Bayside Avenue Southwest around 1 p.m. Crews found an active fire inside one townhouse and knocked it down within 5 minutes. One man was taken to Foothills Medical Center in serious but stable, non-life-threatening condition. Separately, the city said in its news release that a resident entered the home before crews arrived to rescue a dog. The Airdrie Fire Department confirmed the animal was later given oxygen at the scene. Communities near and far are being invited to honor 11-year-old Parker this weekend. Parker had been missing since July 16th, prompting a almost two-week search involving police, firefighters, specialized teams, and members of the public. His parents are now asking people to take their own adventure walks on August 8th or 9th. The invitation says Parker loved exploring nature in his own way. Families can walk with loved ones in places that are special to them. Participants may wear Disney-inspired clothing, a costume, or something blue. Police have said investigators do not believe Parker's death was criminal. Cochrane RCMP say a drug trafficking investigation has led to charges against two local residents. Police said the investigation began in May and led to simultaneous searches in Cochrane and Calgary on July 30th. Officers seized more than a kilogram of suspected cocaine, as well as 340 grams of fentanyl, $22,000 in cash, and two prohibited baton tasers. Both residents are scheduled to appear in Cochrane court next week. And Parks Canada says an individual has been charged with two offenses after a black bear obtained food kept beside a tent at Rampart Creek Campground. The bear later contacted the unoccupied tent. Multiple bears have been frequenting that area and a bear warning remains in place. To find out more, head over to our website.
2: 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And here's a look at some other headlines we've been chasing today. A white supremacist group held a training meetup near Millerville, Alberta earlier this summer. Videos posted by Second Sons Canada showed more than 60 masked members taking part in military-style exercises. Canada is scaling back several long-running peacekeeping missions overseas. The military says resources are being shifted toward NATO and other defense priorities. And Britain is facing what officials call an exceptionally serious drought. Farmers say weeks without rain and repeated heat waves are cutting crop yields.
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4: In the Hlinka Gretzky Cup, Canada picked up the 7-4 win yesterday against Team Sweden. Their next game is Friday when they take on Finland. The Calgary Stampeders are back on the field today looking to make it 3 wins in a row when they take on the Toronto Argonauts. The Toronto Blue Jays won the season series yesterday against the Houston Astros after winning 5-4 in extra innings. Today they have a makeup game against the Chicago Cubs, while tomorrow they start a series with the Philadelphia Phillies.
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2: Clear tonight. The gusting winds will ease up near midnight. It's a low of 4. Tomorrow, sunshine and some shifting winds. It will be gusty during the day, a high of 25. Overnight, it does stay clear and it's a low of 9. Saturday, sunny and a high of 24. Showers are going to probably move in Saturday evening. And then Sunday, it's sun and cloud and a high of 20. Get the latest forecast at your fingertips. 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
7: 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Weather-wise, it does clear up this afternoon. It was quite a cloudy start this morning. The winds will continue gusting up to 50 kilometers an hour. The high will be 21. Tonight, clear, low of 4. Tomorrow, sunny with gusty winds and a high of 25. Saturday stays sunny with a high of 24. 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
7: 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Weather-wise, it does clear up this afternoon, but the wind will keep gusting. It's a high of 21 today. Tonight, we drop down to a low of 4. It will be clear. Tomorrow, sunny, a high of 25. Another sunny day is in store Saturday with a high of 24. Stay informed with vital alerts and local weather. 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

0: That's The Velt from Deadmau5 and Chris James. I'm Ken O'Neill. You know, laundry day could soon be optional. A new shirt has been invented. They say you can wear for 30 days straight without washing, thanks to fabric infused with metals like copper, silver, and zinc that are supposed to fight odors. The price starts at about $100 Canadian, so it's not exactly cheap. But if it really works, that's a month of wearing the same shirt. It may not stink, but I can't go a day without getting a stain on a shirt. How am I going to make it a month? Dua Lipa next.
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9: Hey, it's Justin Crouch from Air Mornings. 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
2: 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One man was taken to hospital after a townhouse fire on Bayside Avenue yesterday afternoon. Emergency Health Services Alberta says he was assessed for inhalation concerns and transported to Foothills Medical Center. His condition was described as serious but stable and non-life-threatening. Airdrie fire crews say the fire was knocked down within 5 minutes of arriving, and damage is estimated at more than $200,000. Residents of the affected townhome will be displaced. A provincial tribunal has overturned a Rocky View County condition requiring a landowner north of Cochrane to sign over land for a possible future road. The county wanted an agreement allowing it to acquire just over 5 acres for $1. That represented 42% of the roughly 12-acre property. The Land and Property Rights Tribunal said the need for a public road through the land was at most speculative. The tribunal removed the road acquisition condition and a related building restriction. Parker's parents are inviting families and communities to take an adventure walk in his memory this weekend. The 11-year-old Calgary boy had been missing since July 16th, before police confirmed last week that the child found during the search was Parker. Police shared the invitation at the family's request. People are encouraged to walk wherever they call home, including neighborhoods, parks, pathways. There is no specific time or location, and participants can wear Disney-inspired clothing, a costume, or something blue. They are also encouraged to share photos online using the hashtag #WalkWithParker. The Alberta government is facing 6 occupational health and safety charges after a wildland firefighter was killed in Jasper National Park in 2024. The OHS notice says a worker was struck by a falling tree while performing firefighter duties on August 3rd. The Alberta Union of Provincial Employees says the worker was Morgan Kitchen. The charges allege failures involving the assessment and control of dangerous trees, worker training, and hazard reporting. Kitchen was 24 and had previously served as a volunteer firefighter with the Bicycle Fire Department. Want the latest local news delivered straight to your inbox? Sign up for the daily news on discoveraerdrie.com. In other news we're chasing today, residents near Millerville, Alberta say they're shocked after a white supremacist group held a national meetup in the area. Second Sons Canada members were seen taking part in military-style drills at a volunteer-run community center in July. Canada's military is winding down 4 overseas peacekeeping missions and reducing a 5th. National Defense calls it a rebalancing towards current priorities. And drought conditions are worsening in parts of Britain. Half of England and all of Wales are now dealing with water shortages.
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3: The Calgary Stampeders are back on the field today, looking to make it 3 wins in a row when they take on the Toronto Argonauts. The Toronto Blue Jays won the season series yesterday against the Houston Astros after winning 5-4 in extra innings. Today they have a makeup game against the Chicago Cubs, while tomorrow they start a series with the Philadelphia Phillies. In the Hlinka-Gretzky Cup, Canada picked up the 7-4 win yesterday against Team Sweden. Their next game is Friday when they take on Finland.
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2: Tonight, clear. The winds will be easing up and it's a low of 4. Tomorrow will be sunny, but we will still feel those gusting winds. It'll be a high of 25. Overnight, clear, low of 9. Saturday does start sunny, but by the evening, we could see a chance of showers. Sunday, sun and cloud, chance of showers and a high of 20. 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

Music. 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It's Candace Johnson with you. Calgary Stampeders in action tonight. They'll be in Toronto at 5:30. Here's Justin Bieber and Speed Demon on your Thursday afternoon.

0: 5, Cardi B, Girls Like You on the Drive Home Show. It's Candace Johnson with you. This weekend, if you're heading to the movies, what are you going to go see? Maybe Spider-Man, Brand New Day again? Or how about Cat Fest? Yeah, for real. This weekend, the 10th annual Cat Video Fest. 73 minutes of nonstop cat videos. And yes, Cineplex and Landmark are showing Cat Fest in Calgary, if that's something you're interested in.
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8: 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Weather-wise, it does clear up this afternoon. It was quite a cloudy start this morning. The winds will continue gusting up to 50 kilometers an hour. The high will be 21. Tonight, clear, a low of 4.

0: Tomorrow sunny with gusty winds and a high of 25. Saturday stays sunny with a high of 24. 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

0: 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Move over Tellus Park Slide. You've seen that slide, right? There's a new slide in town. Yes, Fish Park in Wolf Willow in Calgary has a brand new park and the tallest slide in the city at 3.5 stories high, putting the Tellus Spark Slide to shame. Just kidding. The Tellus Spark Slide is still pretty cool. My kiddo loves it. I've never been down the slide because I'm pretty sure I would get stuck in all that netting trying to get to the top. But yeah, if you're looking for a free family-friendly celebration Saturday afternoon, why not head to the city, Wolf Willow, and the biggest slide at 3.5 stories.
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3: 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Weather-wise, it does clear up this afternoon, but the wind will keep gusting. It's a high of 21 today. Tonight, we drop down to a low of 4. It will be clear. Tomorrow, sunny, a high of 25. Another sunny day is in store Saturday with a high of 24. Stay informed with vital alerts and local weather. 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
8: Hey, it's Justin Crouch from Air Mornings. Just in case you missed it on the show the other day, my youngest daughter had to get a tooth pulled over the weekend, had to get the anesthesia and all that sort of stuff, which required her to fast 8 hours beforehand. And because her appointment was at 1 in the afternoon, yes, we woke up at 4:30 in the morning to take the girls to McDonald's. That old Sawyer Beans there could have something to eat. The biggest issue with this, though, every night now since we've done this, they've asked, as we're putting them in bed, hey, can we go to McDonald's in the middle of the night again? What if we started?
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2: 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A townhouse fire in southwest Airdrie caused more than $200,000 in damage yesterday. Airdrie Fire responded to Bayside Avenue Southwest around 1 p.m. Crews found an active fire inside one townhouse and knocked it down within 5 minutes. One man was taken to Foothills Medical Center in serious but stable, non-life-threatening condition. Separately, the city said in its news release that a resident entered the home before crews arrived to rescue a dog. The Airdrie Fire Department confirmed the animal was later given oxygen at the scene. Communities near and far are being invited to honor 11-year-old Parker this weekend. Parker had been missing since July 16th, prompting a almost two-week search involving police, firefighters, specialized teams, and members of the public. His parents are now asking people to take their own adventure walks on August 8th or 9th. The invitation says Parker loved exploring nature in his own way. Families can walk with loved ones in places that are special to them. Participants may wear Disney-inspired clothing, a costume, or something blue. Police have said investigators do not believe Parker's death was criminal. Cochrane RCMP say a drug trafficking investigation has led to charges against two local residents. Police said the investigation began in May and led to simultaneous searches in Cochrane and Calgary on July 30th. Officers seized more than a kilogram of suspected cocaine, as well as 340 grams of fentanyl, $22,000 in cash, and two prohibited baton tasers. Both residents are scheduled to appear in Cochrane court next week. And Parks Canada says an individual has been charged with two offenses after a black bear obtained food kept beside a tent at Rampart Creek Campground. The bear later contacted the unoccupied tent. Multiple bears have been frequenting that area and a bear warning remains in place. To find out more, head over to our website.
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2: And here's a look at some other headlines we've been chasing today. A white supremacist group held a training meetup near Millerville, Alberta earlier this summer. Videos posted by Second Sons Canada showed more than 60 masked members taking part in military-style exercises. Canada is scaling back several long-running peacekeeping missions overseas. The military says resources are being shifted toward NATO and other defense priorities. And Britain is facing what officials call an exceptionally serious drought. Farmers say weeks without rain and repeated heat waves are cutting crop yields.
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4: In the Hlinka Gretzky Cup, Canada picked up the 7-4 win yesterday against Team Sweden. Their next game is Friday when they take on Finland. The Calgary Stampeders are back on the field today, looking to make it 3 wins in a row when they take on the Toronto Argonauts. The Toronto Blue Jays won the season series yesterday against the Houston Astros after winning 5-4 in extra innings. Today they have a makeup game against the Chicago Cubs, while tomorrow they start a series with the Philadelphia Phillies.
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2: Clear tonight. The gusting winds will ease up near midnight. It's a low of 4. Tomorrow, sunshine and some shifting winds. It will be gusty during the day, a high of 25. Overnight, it does stay clear and it's a low of 9. Saturday, sunny and a high of 24. Showers are going to probably move in Saturday evening. And then Sunday, it's sun and cloud and a high of 20. Get the latest forecast at your fingertips. 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

0: Better Day on the Drive Home Show. Candace Johnson with you. We're going to make someone stay better right now. It's time to get a qualifier for Duck Duck Jeep.
1: Hello.
0: Hey, Mark. It's Candace calling from the radio station. How you doing?
1: Good, Candace. And you?
0: I'm doing fantastic. I've got good news for you. You are qualified to win that brand new Jeep from your Alberta Jeep dealers.
1: Yay. That sounds so awesome.
0: I know. It is a beautiful Jeep, and it's got, like, all of the bells and whistles. It's got this, like, they call it a, what do they call it? It's like the cockpit. That's what they call it, the entertainment cockpit at the front of the Jeep. Doesn't that sound cool?
1: It does so, most definitely.
0: Yes. Well, we're so excited to give this Jeep away in just over a month.
1: I can't wait to get in and drive it.
0: Perfect. We're also going to throw in a pair of Callaway Park tickets for you. You a fan of the log ride?
1: Oh, yeah, most definitely.
0: Perfect. Mark, thank you so much and congratulations.
1: Thanks, Candace. Have a good day.
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8: 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Weather-wise, it does clear up this afternoon. It was quite a cloudy start this morning. The winds will continue gusting up to 50 kilometers an hour. The high will be 21. Tonight, clear, low of 4. Tomorrow, sunny with gusty winds and a high of 25. Saturday stays sunny with a high of 24. Local news, local sports, and local weather. 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

Furtado on the Drive Home Show. Candace Johnson with you. It's going to be a beautiful week. Saturday, the hottest day of the week. Then Sunday, things take a bit of a turn. Showers in the forecast. Here's Tate McRae.

0: away on the Drive Home Show. How you doing? I'm Candace Johnson. Have you heard about this t-shirt that you can apparently wear every day for a month and not get stinky? You don't even need to wash it. It's called the Herc Vat shirt. They claim that you will stay odor-free for over 30 days of regular wear, because in the shirt is materials including copper, silver, zinc, gold, and volcanic ash. Is this function over fashion? Is this just plain laziness? A t-shirt that you don't have to wash or take off for 30 days? I don't know. We should put this to the test. I think just 10 days of the Calgary Stampede, and I bet we could prove that this t-shirt is not gonna stay odor-free for 30 days.
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16: 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Weather-wise, it does clear up this afternoon, but the wind will keep gusting. It's a high of 21 today. Tonight, we drop down to a low of 4. It will be clear. Tomorrow, sunny, a high of 25. Another sunny day is in store Saturday with a high of 24. Stay informed with vital alerts and local weather. 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
2: 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One man was taken to hospital after a townhouse fire on Bayside Avenue yesterday afternoon. Emergency Health Services Alberta says he was assessed for inhalation concerns and transported to Foothills Medical Center. His condition was described as serious but stable and non-life-threatening. Airdrie fire crews say the fire was knocked down within 5 minutes of arriving, and damage is estimated at more than $200,000. Residents of the affected townhome will be displaced. A provincial tribunal has overturned a Rocky View County condition requiring a landowner north of Cochrane to sign over land for a possible future road. The county wanted an agreement allowing it to acquire just over 5 acres for $1. That represented 42% of the roughly 12-acre property. The Land and Property Rights Tribunal said the need for a public road through the land was at most speculative. The tribunal removed the road acquisition condition and a related building restriction. Parker's parents are inviting families and communities to take an adventure walk in his memory this weekend. The 11-year-old Calgary boy had been missing since July 16th, before police confirmed last week that the child found during the search was Parker. Police shared the invitation at the family's request. People are encouraged to walk wherever they call home, including neighborhoods, parks, pathways. There is no specific time or location, and participants can wear Disney-inspired clothing, a costume, or something blue. They are also encouraged to share photos online using the hashtag #WalkWithParker. The Alberta government is facing 6 occupational health and safety charges after a wildland firefighter was killed in Jasper National Park in 2024. The OHS notice says a worker was struck by a falling tree while performing firefighter duties on August 3rd. The Alberta Union of Provincial Employees says the worker was Morgan Kitchen. The charges allege failures involving the assessment and control of dangerous trees, worker training, and hazard reporting. Kitchen was 24 and had previously served as a volunteer firefighter with the Bicycle Fire Department. Want the latest local news delivered straight to your inbox? Sign up for the daily news on discoveraerdrie.com. In other news we're chasing today, residents near Millerville, Alberta, say they're shocked after a white supremacist group held a national meetup in the area. Second Sons Canada members were seen taking part in military-style drills at a volunteer-run community center in July. Canada's military is winding down 4 overseas peacekeeping missions and reducing a 5th. National Defense calls it a rebalancing towards current priorities. And drought conditions are worsening in parts of Britain. Half of England and all of Wales are now dealing with water shortages.
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3: The Calgary Stampeders are back on the field today, looking to make it 3 wins in a row when they take on the Toronto Argonauts. The Toronto Blue Jays won the season series yesterday against the Houston Astros after winning 5-4 in extra innings. Today they have a makeup game against the Chicago Cubs, while tomorrow they start a series with the Philadelphia Phillies. In the Hlinka-Gretzky Cup, Canada picked up the 7-4 win yesterday against Team Sweden. Their next game is Friday when they take on Finland.
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2: Tonight, clear. The winds will be easing up, and it's a low of 4. Tomorrow will be sunny, but we will still feel those gusting winds. It'll be a high of 25. Overnight, clear, low of 9. Saturday does start sunny, but by the evening, we could see a chance of showers. Sunday, sun and cloud, chance of showers, and a high of 20. 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It's the drive.
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Alex Porat kissing you on the Drive Home Show. Hope you enjoy this new album from Ariana Grande because she's taken a bit of a break after it. Here's Hate That I Made You Love Me on the Drive Home Show.

0: weekend, Dancing in the Flames on the Drive Home Show. I'm Candace Johnson. You know we're giving away a Jeep, right? In just over 1 month, we've got a $55,000 Jeep from your Alberta Jeep dealers. This thing is gorgeous. $55,000. It's the first ever hybrid-only powertrain Jeep Cherokee. It also has ventilated seats. What exactly does that mean? That means they're cool. Cooling seats. I don't know about you. I've got leather seats. Every time I get in the summer, I'm like, ow, my butt. Ow, ow, my butt. To get more details about this brand new Jeep Cherokee that we're giving away in just over a month, go to our website to get all the details and make sure you tune in tomorrow morning for that Duck Duck Jeep cue to text.
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2: We have some congestion on the QE2 by Cross Arrow Mills Mall, so you can expect some delays over there if you are heading northbound or southbound. If you do see or hear anything, please do give me a call or send me a text at 403-212-1061.
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3: 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A clear sky tonight with some gusting wind, a low plus 4. Tomorrow it's sunny with that gusting wind sticking around a high of 25. And to start your weekend off on Saturday, it's sunny with a high of 24. For all your weather and news updates, visit discoverairdrie.com, download our app, or stream us online.
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0: Miami, Martina, Stereo Love on the Drive Home Show. If you're looking for something to do this weekend, lots of events on the go. Alberta on the Plate is a huge 10-day dine-out festival that kicks off tomorrow and runs until Sunday, August 16th. There's like 40 restaurants all over Calgary and surrounding area. I know there's a couple restaurants in Cochrane on that list as well. Alma is one of my favorites. It's Nepalese cuisine. Yeah, the momos are incredible. Also this weekend in Calgary, you've got the Rosé Disco. That's happening at the Confluence, World Supercross Championship at McMahon Stadium. The Fringe Festival is ongoing. And the Calgary Police Rodeo's in Cochrane this weekend, too. Lots of stuff going down.
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2: 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The other major routes in Airdrie are also fairly busy. 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
2: 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A clear sky tonight with some gusting wind, a low plus 4. Tomorrow it's sunny with that gusting wind sticking around, a high of 25. And to start your weekend off on Saturday, it's sunny with a high of 24. For all your weather and news updates, visit discoverairdrie.com, download our app, or stream us online.
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3: A townhouse fire in southwest Airdrie caused more than $200,000 in damage yesterday. Airdrie Fire responded to Bayside Avenue Southwest around 1 p.m. Crews found an active fire inside one townhouse and knocked it down within 5 minutes. One man was taken to Foothills Medical Center in serious but stable, non-life-threatening condition. Separately, the city said in its news release that a resident entered the home before crews arrived to rescue a dog. The Airdrie Fire Department confirmed the animal was later given oxygen at the scene. Communities near and far are being invited to honor 11-year-old Parker this weekend. Parker had been missing since July 16th, prompting a almost two-week search involving police, firefighters, specialized teams, and members of the public. His parents are now asking people to take their own adventure walks on August 8th or 9th. The invitation says Parker loved exploring nature in his own way. Families can walk with loved ones in places that are special to them. Participants may wear Disney-inspired clothing, a costume, or something blue. Police have said investigators do not believe Parker's death was criminal. Cochrane RCMP say a drug trafficking investigation has led to charges against two local residents. Police said the investigation began in May and led to simultaneous searches in Cochrane and Calgary on July 30th. Officers seized more than a kilogram of suspected cocaine, as well as 340 grams of fentanyl, $22,000 in cash, and two prohibited baton tasers. Both residents are scheduled to appear in Cochrane court next week. And Parks Canada says an individual has been charged with two offenses after a black bear obtained food kept beside a tent at Rampart Creek Campground. The bear later contacted the unoccupied tent. Multiple bears have been frequenting that area and a bear warning remains in place. To find out more, head over to our website.
2: 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And here's a look at some other headlines we've been chasing today. A white supremacist group held a training meetup near Millerville, Alberta earlier this summer. Videos posted by Second Sons Canada showed more than 60 masked members taking part in military-style exercises. Canada is scaling back several long-running peacekeeping missions overseas. The military says resources are being shifted toward NATO and other defense priorities. And Britain is facing what officials call an exceptionally serious drought. Farmers say weeks without rain and repeated heat waves are cutting crop yields.
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4: In the Hlinka Gretzky Cup, Canada picked up the 7-4 win yesterday against Team Sweden. Their next game is Friday when they take on Finland. The Calgary Stampeders are back on the field today, looking to make it 3 wins in a row when they take on the Toronto Argonauts. The Toronto Blue Jays won the season series yesterday against the Houston Astros after winning 5-4 in extra innings. Today they have a makeup game against the Chicago Cubs, while tomorrow they start a series with the Philadelphia Phillies.
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2: Clear tonight, the gusting winds will ease up near midnight. It's a low of 4. Tomorrow, sunshine and some shifting winds. It will be gusty during the day, a high of 25. Overnight, it does stay clear and it's a low of 9. Saturday, sunny and a high of 24. Showers are going to probably move in Saturday evening, and then Sunday, it's sun and cloud and a high of 20. Get the latest forecast at your fingertips. 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

Cameron Wickham, Kingdom of Fear on the Drive Home Show. 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I saw Blue Rodeo last night. So good. Here's Olivia Rodrigo, Drop Dead on the Drive Home Show.

0: In their 1999 hit, You Get What You Give. Yeah, well, they're back. They've got a new single called One Night Only, Break Loose, Break Free. And Queen, It's Kind of Magic, is coming to the Great Eagle Event Center.
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4: We have a little bit of congestion northbound on the QE2 by Cross Arm Mills Mall, so you can expect some delays over there. Southbound isn't as bad. Here in Airdrie, the major routes are fairly busy as well. If you do see or hear anything, please do give me a call or send me a text at 403-212-1061.
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0: Tonight with some gusting wind, a low plus 4. Tomorrow it's sunny with that gusting wind sticking around, a high of 25. And to start your weekend off on Saturday, it's sunny with a high of 24. For all your weather and news updates, visit discoverairdrie.com, download our app, or stream us online.
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It's Candace Johnson with you. Coming up, we're going to qualify someone to win with your Alberta Jeep dealers. We've got a brand new Jeep and a pair of Callaway Park tickets to give away. Here's that Sheeran, Shivers.

0: Kate Walker, Heartbreak back on the Drive Home Show. I'm Candace Johnson. This morning you heard it, that DuckDuck Jeep cue to text, and now it's time to head to the phone lines.
1: Hello?
0: Hey, Mark, it's Candace calling from the radio station. How you doing?
1: Good, Candace, and you?
0: I'm doing fantastic. I've got good news for you. You are qualified to win that brand new Jeep from your Alberta Jeep dealers.
1: Yay! That sounds so awesome.
0: I know. It is a beautiful Jeep, and it's got, like, all of the bells and whistles. It's got this, like, they call it a, what do they call it? It's like the cockpit. That's what they call it, the entertainment cockpit at the front of the Jeep. Doesn't that sound cool?
1: It does so, most definitely.
0: Yes! Well, we're so excited to give this Jeep away in just over a month.
1: I can't wait to get in and drive it.
0: Perfect! We're also going to throw in a pair of Callaway Park tickets for you. You a fan of the log ride?
1: Oh, yeah, most definitely.
0: Perfect! Mark, thank you so much and congratulations!
1: Thanks, Candace. Have a good day.
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3: 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A clear sky tonight with some gusting wind, a low plus 4. Tomorrow it's sunny with that gusting wind sticking around, a high of 25. And to start your weekend off on Saturday, it's sunny with a high of 24. For all your weather and news updates, visit discoverairdrie.com, download our app, or stream us online.
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6: We were at a party. I was having fun. He wasn't. He grabbed my arm, then yanked me towards
7: the front door. Was under his watch 24/7. He installed a doorbell camera to control me, to keep me at home. It hurt
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9: Let's go!
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10: At Original Joe's, everyone's an original. Kelly loves OJ's summer menu, especially the flavor-packed gogi tacos. Of course, she can never say no to key lime pie. And as far as she's concerned, a mango margarita just screams summer.
11: It's the color of sunshine.
10: It sure is, Kelly. Original Joe's, down to earth and down the street.
11: Meet me at OJ's.
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2: 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One man was taken to hospital after a townhouse fire on Bayside Avenue yesterday afternoon. Emergency Health Services Alberta says he was assessed for inhalation concerns and transported to Foothills Medical Center. His condition was described as serious but stable and non-life-threatening. Airdrie fire crews say the fire was knocked down within 5 minutes of arriving, and damage is estimated at more than $200,000. Residents of the affected townhome will be displaced. A provincial tribunal has overturned a Rocky View County condition requiring a landowner north of Cochrane to sign over land for a possible future road. The county wanted an agreement allowing it to acquire just over 5 acres for $1. That represented 42% of the roughly 12-point-acre property. The Land and Property Rights Tribunal said the need for a public road through the land was at most speculative. The tribunal removed the road acquisition condition and a related building restriction. Parker's parents are inviting families and communities to take an adventure walk in his memory this weekend. The 11-year-old Calgary boy had been missing since July 16th, before police confirmed last week that the child found during the search was Parker. Police shared the invitation at the family's request. People are encouraged to walk wherever they call home, including neighborhoods, parks, pathways. There is no specific time or location, and participants can wear Disney-inspired clothing, a costume, or something blue. They are also encouraged to share photos online using the hashtag #WalkWithParker. The Alberta government is facing 6 occupational health and safety charges after a wildland firefighter was killed in Jasper National Park in 2024. The OHS notice says a worker was struck by a falling tree while performing firefighter duties on August 3rd. The Alberta Union of Provincial Employees says the worker was Morgan Kitchen. The charges allege failures involving the assessment and control of dangerous trees, worker training, and hazard reporting. Kitchen was 24 and had previously served as a volunteer firefighter with the Bicycle Fire Department. Want the latest local news delivered straight to your inbox? Sign up for the daily news on discoveraerdrie.com. In other news we're chasing today, residents near Millerville, Alberta say they're shocked after a white supremacist group held a national meetup in the area. Second Sons Canada members were seen taking part in military-style drills at a volunteer-run community center in July. Canada's military is winding down 4 overseas peacekeeping missions and reducing a 5th. National Defense calls it a rebalancing towards current priorities. And drought conditions are worsening in parts of Britain. Half of England and all of Wales are now dealing with water shortages.
1: Discover Airdrie Sports.
3: The Calgary Stampeders are back on the field today, looking to make it 3 wins in a row when they take on the Toronto Argonauts. The Toronto Blue Jays won the season series yesterday against the Houston Astros after winning 5-4 in extra innings. Today they have a makeup game.